his gentle hands. Sheriff caught my Johnny, took him off to jail, wouldn't even let me see him, wouldn't let me go his bail. I'll be true to Johnny.

I'm Daddy Rolling Stone. Daddy Rolling Stone. Ah, girls call me Daddy.

I took my baby for a ride. She said, Jim, let me drive. And she slipped up on a red stop sign. I didn't get away.

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And at the Lowe's Pro Desk, bring us your materials list and get a quote in minutes. Handwritten, a photo, or even a sticky note is all you need. Keep your jobs moving faster and on budget at Lowe's. 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

Morning when the sun didn't shine, I picked up my shovel and I walked to the mine. I loaded 16 ton of number 9 coal, and the star boss said, well, bless my soul, you load 16.

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Not that I'm a knockin', rockin', but whoa, baby, whoa. 7 nights a week, you keep bouncing. Some.

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0: 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And I said, why, sure, I'll try. He says, "I'm gonna be gone for a month now, maybe even two. And now here's a little favor, friend, that I'd like to ask of you. Now don't let my girl get lonesome, boy. You know she likes her fun. Take her out to the dances and keep her on the run. And don't worry about money, boy. Here's checks already signed. You just fill in the amount you need in the bank. The bank will know it's mine." "Take the key to my wheels, man, and stay close both night and day, 'cause I won't be needing this machine while I'm away." Why, this guy had a girl that looked just like a queen, and when he started talking again, well, it seemed just like a dream. 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Get out and really paint the town. If she stays busy, well, then she won't be worrying about me not being around." I said, "Old friend, you convinced me. But there's one thing I'll have to do. I'll have to get my girl's permission to do this favor for you. There she is now. I'll ask her. Hey, honey, just a minute. Honey, old Bill here, a good friend of mine, he's going to be leaving town for a few days, and he was asking me..."
1: Dieses A Favor for a Friend mit Jimmy Edwards, das hatte ich bislang auf dieser RCA-Single tatsächlich noch nie zum 50s Record Top in die Auswahl mitgenommen, weil dort auch immer die schnellere A-Seite Your Love is a Good Love zum Zug gekommen war. Aber so lässt sich eben die passende Songauswahl beim 50s Record Top auch nur zu gerne jetzt rüberreichen zur Belgian Popcorn-Fraktion. Genauso hier mit Gene Summers und Nervous. We'll be right back.

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1: Now they had all the latest records and a phonograph. The way they was the dancing, I just had to laugh. Then they got down to business and a man got up to speak. Said, let's choose our top 10 records for this week. 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
1: Steady Eddie.
2: Bop the boom, boom num num num num num num num.
3: Diddle,
2: diddle, diddle, diddle, diddle, diddle, diddle, diddle, diddle, diddle, diddle, diddle, diddle, diddle, diddle, diddle, diddle, diddle, diddle, diddle, diddle, diddle, diddle, diddle, diddle, diddle, diddle, diddle, diddle, diddle, diddle, diddle, diddle, diddle, diddle, diddle, diddle, diddle, diddle, diddle, diddle, diddle, diddle, diddle, diddle, diddle, diddle, diddle, diddle, diddle, diddle, diddle, diddle, diddle, diddle, diddle, diddle, diddle, diddle, diddle, diddle, diddle, diddle, diddle, diddle, diddle, diddle, diddle, diddle, diddle, diddle, diddle, diddle, diddle, diddle, diddle, diddle, diddle, diddle, diddle, diddle, diddle, diddle, diddle, diddle, diddle, diddle, diddle, diddle, diddle, diddle, diddle, diddle,

the coast. Now he digs rock and roll a moat. He said, let me take your baby to a joint nearby. They got the greatest pizza and a crazy hi-fi. He said, 1, 2, 3, 4.

0: wish that I could call you mine. Well, I wish I could call you mine. Well, I can't help but think when you're on my mind. I love you, little baby, let's make some time. Now come on, little baby, I know you got. Come on, little baby, I'll meet me,
1: little girl. Little girl.
0: Little girl.
1: Little boy.
0: Well, I love you and I think you're fine. Well, I love you and I think you're fine. Little girl.
1: Little boy.
0: Little girl.

Well, I wish that I could call you mine. Well, I can't help but thinking when you're on my mind. I love you, little baby, let's make some time. 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